Would you cry if you saw me crying? And would you save my soul tonight? Would you tremble if I touched your lips? Or would you laugh

Радио Мегаполис. They don't see me, they don't know what it's like.